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0: 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Coming up to 2, fresh news update is next. 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
11: I'm John Fabris. An Islamist suspect is being hunted in Germany, where a van was driven into a crowd at Berlin's Pride celebration. One is dead, 17 are injured. This man spoke to DW News.
12: It's a dark day for our community. We have to see how we'll get through this. But I think the Berlin Pride will never be the same as it was.
11: A 28-year-old man shot in Cairns by Queensland Police yesterday afternoon is alleged to have been armed with knives. Assistant Commissioner Graham Payne giving an update.
13: The male 28-year-old will be charged sometime soon with a range of offences, and we will continue to progress the investigation and conduct a review.
11: A 50-year-old woman bystander was accidentally hit in the leg by a bullet. Both are stable. And Victoria's Attorney General's hosing down talk of an imminent leadership challenge for the Premier. Sonia Kilkenny pledging full support for Jacinta Allan.
14: And this idle gossip doesn't help Victorians. We know Victorians are hurting right now.
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16: The Dragons and Titans going head-to-head in a battle between the NRL cellar dwellers at Cogra. Our league expert Corey Oates says despite their ladder positions, it should be an entertaining duel.
17: Both teams can play a good style of footy, so the start of the season wasn't great for them, and then since they got a win or a couple of wins, they've actually started playing good football and given the good teams a run for half a game. I think it's going to be a good game.
16: AFL, the Lions leading Port by 7 points in the second term at the Gabba, and plenty of highlights overnight at the Commonwealth Games in Glasgow. Our reporter Sally Pearson has more.
18: The swimming got off to a flying start with an Australian clean sweep in the men's 400 metre freestyle final. Sam Short claimed gold in 3:41.25 ahead of Elijah Winnington in silver, with Benjamin Gobins rounding out the podium in bronze. Molly O'Callaghan continued her golden form, producing a dominant performance to win the women's 200 metre freestyle. Alex Perkins also struck gold, taking out the women's 50 metre butterfly, and the Diamonds have begun their gold medal campaign in style.
16: That's sport. I'm Harrison Preeve.
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19: In Tomerong, looking pretty good northbound on Hawken Road past Pine Forest Road. Brundy, it's a delay-free run eastbound on Greenwell Point Road towards the coast. Nowra Central, still seeing delays in both directions on the Princes Highway at Callander Street. North Nowra, a delay-free run both ways on Illawarra Road. And in Nowra Kill, no delays northbound on Albatross Road on your run into town. The Combank Tour is travelling the country, supporting regional Aussies and businesses with financial tools, tech and community connection. 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That's the latest 2ST traffic.
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0: It's always tea, better music, and more of it. Bonnie Tyler's Total Eclipse of the Heart. Afternoon, how are you? It is Kev. Coming up tomorrow at 4, Jonesy and Amanda, they are back in. They'll give you the chance to win with Instagram, the Fast Five, and also they're looking to give away a year's supply of Skippy peanut butter. Not only that, a $500 Woolies voucher and also a Skippy merchandise pack. 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And Jonesy and Amanda, they're back tomorrow afternoon from 4 on the way. Guns N' Roses and also Lionel Richie at 2ST.
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0: 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That's what you could win with the Secret Sound. 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Coming up next Wednesday night, the Bomaderry Business Safety Information Night is going to be held at the Bomaderry Bowling Club. Local businesses, council and also New South Wales Police are going to be in attendance. If you want to find out more, just go to 2st.com.au. On the way, Joan Jett and the Black Hearts, and also Stevie Wonder at 2ST.
1: 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And Men at Work. 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

Born on this day in 1953, Greg Peed. You'd know him better as Yahoo Sirius. His 1988 film Young Einstein was a huge hit and had a great soundtrack. But whatever happened to Yahoo Sirius? He keeps a very low profile. In 2019, he said he had been writing and hoped to continue to make some more movies. I hear motion. Passing away on this day in 2012, Daryl Cotton, founding member of Australian rock group Zoot in 1965, a successful solo career as well. And on this day in 2021, Dusty Hill from ZZ Top passed away at the age of 72, ending a 51-year run for ZZ Top, where their lineup was always Dusty Hill, Billy Gibbons, and Frank Beard.

This is 2ST, No Mercy. And where do you go? It's coming up to 14 minutes to 10. Now, where do you go and what you do is something very important when emergencies happen. And as you know, this afternoon at 2 o'clock on the eastern coast of Australia, 1:30 in the middle and 12 o'clock on the other side, we're going to get an emergency 10-second siren. And I thought to myself, this includes all of the nation, and we should be a little bit different to all the other sirens. Now, notice how many sirens there are, and when you hop in your car, there's blip, blip, blips, and, you know, warning and all that kind of. Well, we've got to make this one. This one should be, I'm not sure what it's going to be, but it should be dinky die. So if there's an emergency, it should resonate.